sincere apologies, beautiful people. We had to cut that a little bit short due to time reasons, but that is playing beneath me, Leon Haywood, and I want to do something free. You may recognize a sample there used by Dr. Dre and Snoop Dogg in their track Nothing But a G Thing. And then before then, we played a nice tune there from Love Unlimited and Move Me Low Mountain. Warm vibes and mellow grooves. We are definitely dancing and romancing here on the Midnight Affair. Just timed this out to drop a couple of back-to-back rear groove tunes for the rear groovers. And here is my main man, Mr. Leroy Hudson, and this is Lover's Holiday.

0: Oh, back to back sublime rear groove tracks there. We played you two absolute stormers. First up we played you was Leroy Hudson and Lover's Holiday, and just played that in the background there. You could hear Mystique and All of My Life. Time for a break. Please join me for the Soulful Lovers Hour after these few words. I'll see you in five.
1: 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Don't go away now.
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Beautiful people, welcome back to the second and final hour of the Midnight Affair, the hour in which we call the Soulful Lovers Hour, where we'll be dropping nice, warm and easy music for you, the Soulful Lovers. We have some beautiful music coming your way this hour, so stay locked. We kick off as per usual with our Free From 90s. Free 90s slow jams for you to sit back, relax and just enjoy. We start here with a UK artist who went far, far away too soon. This is the late, great Lyndon David Hall, and this is Sexy Cinderella.

cornered to late night music here on UK Pressure Radio, and we just played three lovely little tunes there from the Free From 90s feature of The Midnight of Fear. So let's just run down what we played for you. We played you the late, wonderful and talented Lyndon David Hall, a man who went way, way far too soon. And we played for you from 97, Sexy Cinderella, Continue to Rest in Power, Lyndon David Hall. And then we went into Rappenstein from the year of 91 and Set the Mood. And just played that in the background there. You could hear Earth, Wind and Fire from the year of 1990 and Anything You Want. If you've just locked in and locked on, you are most welcome. We are in the Soulful Lovers Hour of The Midnight Affair, and you're just in time for a trio of Soulful Lovers songs for the Soulful Lovers. And here's Collins and Collins.

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1: Oh yes, all killers and no fillers here on the Midnight of Fear, and we just dropped three gorgeous Soulful Lovers tunes there for the Soulful Lovers. So just run through what we just played there. We played for you from the TOP, we played Collins and Collins and their version of You Know How to Make Me Feel So Good. Then we went into Confunction and the original version of Love's Train, and just played that in the background, an absolutely killer of a tune from Gene Chandler and Do What Comes So Natural. Smooth and soulful here on the Midnight Affair with myself, Big Al. We're dancing and romancing with chill sounds as we continue with a trio from the 80s and three really nice slow jams to take you down memory lane. Here's a lovely track here from Deborah Laws, and this is How Long.

Oh, taking you down a trip down memory lane with some oldies but goodies in our trio from the 80s feature there. And we played for you from the T.O.P. Deborah Laws and How Long. Then we went into Natalie Cole and I Wanna Be That Woman. And just played that in the background there. From 1985, the title track of his LP, Luther Vandross and The Night I Fell in Love. Warm vibes and chill sounds, mellow grooves for mellow moods. I hope you are all suitably relaxed and chillaxed with the sounds of the warm and easy good groove here on The Midnight Affair, as we are going crate digging in the Big L Soul Cellar. And here is three killer tracks from the 1970s. And we start here with a nice tune from Hodges, James and Smith. And this is their wonderful version of Creative Source, You Can't Hide Love.

You know, it's funny how people put labels on things. Like men are supposed to be strong and women weak. I've even heard it said that men don't feel things as deeply as women. Don't hurt as bad. But when love comes into your life and all your feelings come to the surface, pain, whatever's in your heart, it's intensified 1,000 times. Yes, I've been hurt deeper than you'll ever know.

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2: Baby, it's rough out here.
3: Oh, babe.
2: And a man needs a woman like you to stand by his side, to encourage him and inspire him, and to tell him that everything's gonna be all right. In this time,
3: in the world,
2: it's so hard, so hard.

0: Oh, brilliant. Just brilliant. 70s crate digging there from the Big Al Soul Cellar. And we just dropped three absolutely gorgeous tunes there from the 1970s. We started off with Hodges, James and Smith, and probably my favourite cover of Creative Source, You Can't Hide Love, from 78. Then we went to 73 and Eddie Kendricks and Each Day I Cry a Little. And then we went back to 78 with Prince Philip Mitchell, and taken from his Make It Good LP, we played You've Got, You're All I've Got in the World. Don't forget, beautiful people, we have some wonderful presenters here on the field with some gorgeous music over the weekend and the week ahead. So remember, keep it UK Pressure Radio. This is probably going to be the last track from me tonight, and this is from a absolutely brilliant LP from LR Superstars, and this is a wonderful track called Come to Me.
1: Hey, say, baby, let's sit down and talk a minute. See, we've been knowing each other for a while now, and before I met you, my life was such a bore. And we've had so much fun together, but you know, I knew it could be that way all the time. So this is something that

just a quality tune. That is the LR Superstars, and that LP there is just a hidden gem. The track we played for you was Come To Me. UK Pressure family, thank you for keeping me company. I hope I kept you company in return. Please join me again next week, Friday night, Saturday morning, for another Midnight Affair, leaving you with a bit of Teddy P and Close The Door. Until next time, take care, God bless. I'm out of here.

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5: Mr. Stiley, burning the fire. Mr. Stiley, burning the fire. Burn it down, Mr. Stiley. I'll be just as the roots, man. 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
4: Hey, baby. 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
1: Pardon me, do you have change for a quarter? I gotta make a phone call. Thank you. Oh, I hope this woman don't take me through no changes today, because I've had a hard day today, man. 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
1: People's Weekend Jam presents Hits After Hits, The Leo Affair, where we play pure hit songs, old and new. 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
3: Run the track. Hey, Mr. Stanley. The Dingham Gang Stanley. I like his spice.
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3: People's Weekend Jam presents Hits After Hits, The Leo Affair, where we play pure hit songs, old and new. 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
1: 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From a London, England, you know. A UK Pressure Radio, you know. We don't care when no one wants to say you can't go around the thing. 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
2: 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And I'm an Errol Dunkley, original at the microphone. So you

0: Friend. And big up all Massive and big up all crew. I'm an Errol Dunkler checking out. Boom Shock!
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1: Life is one big road with a lot of potholes. 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Yeah, you don't know this is truly an endorsement from Mr. Stiley. No long talking or procrastinating. Just keep it rocking and read him. No!
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Yeah, man. 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What a group, you know. R.I.P. Peter Morgan. You know what I mean? What a singer. What a singer. Lead singer of Morgan Heritage. Sadly missed, you know what I mean? Sadly missed. Another artist I'm going to play as well. He's sadly missed as well as a friend of mine. Good friend of mine. God bless his soul. Noel McCoy. R.I.P. You know what I mean?

What a tune. My late great Norma Clay, I'm listening to Soul. All in this together. I want to say good morning, good afternoon, good evening, wherever you are, the world is the style inside the Odyssey.

0: Time to take a break, but we'll be back. 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

Them and judge not. Shooting number 07-949-283-646. That's a link my summons to style. You can send me a text. Come WhatsApp. You can even call if you want. It's not a problem at all. Some requests for some Dennis Brown as well. Yeah, man, people, we're here. You understand? Got some Don Campbell as well. Yeah, man, Don's got the whole heap of tunes. Got some new material from him as well. So, people, we're here in RC. It's the way you like it. 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You know what I mean? 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Styling in the building. Styling, Mr. Styling, sign the building. Oh, you mean? Tell her. Where you at for the listeners, Mr. Styling? We're going to juggle some Frankie Dance or Paul, you know what I mean? Some wicked Frankie Paul tunes. Tunes out here. Too regular, understand? And you think just a rock coming out here, them tune there, because people are not playing them. That's how they should, you understand? So, Mr. Styling, juggle some Frankie Paul.

0: Time to take a break, but we'll be back. Don't go away now.
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0: Yeah, my people, wearing the answer here. 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Everything nice, hot like spice. Yeah, my people, what you mean? 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
1: Come on!

0: Yes, that was Sounds of Etana, track Can't, and Mr. Jones, brand new track to your ears right here in the Big One UK Pressure Radio. I'm going to play a brand new track coming from Ginger. He's got a brand new album on the road as well. Got playing some tracks from the album.
1: Come on! Come on!

you, Matt. I'm glad you loved the Atana interview, now. 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I've got some more artists lined up, people. The reason why we don't do it every single week is because sometimes it's not always easy to get hold of the artist. I mean, artists have got things going on, especially where it's a time now everyone's travelling. 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But the more artists being lined up, I think the next artist we should be speaking to is Carl Malcolm, but I'll let you know about that, yeah? But some more have popped up, so we'll see

0: 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My name is Mr. Styley with Air People. 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

Yeah, man, DJ Finley come to have some fun because I know so the fun can't done. 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
1: 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DJ Findlay coming in for the last 200 meters. 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Good to have you aboard. Just play. Last one to just play you was the great sounds of Mr. Jack here. One before that, couple before that is the sounds of Peter and a girl, yeah, drop some style motion right here. Big up to last presenter that was on. Big up to the rest of the UK family. UK pressure family, I should say. Big up to the management team. Right now, crowd of people, the sounds of the priest, Maxi Priest. Tell the world, eh? Tell the world, Maxi. Big up to Jenny C. locked in the chat room. Big up to the rugby crew, Crystal Clear, we're gone. Not sure? Come on. 2 hours of non-stop music. I call it the 200 meters. This is the first 100. And this is how it go like this.
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1: 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Nice and easy pressure, I should say.
2: Moment.

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This one's called Tell the World. Tell the World, boy, UK Pressure Radio. This is a mad thing, right? Here, big one. Come on. That's a

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sentimental music right to the big machine. Machine warm up, you can feel it overheat. 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And I will up a different time zone. Come on. As it sounds that the priest walks away, tell the world, yeah, right now I feel blessed. 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This one, the sounds of Stevie Faye. Let's drop this one.

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1: Ooh-wee.

Church. 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Right now, crowd up here, gonna touch your mind, your body, soul. Big up to the Most High, just locked in the chat room. Big up yourself. 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Let's drop some style from Mr. Novice Joseph. This one's called Rewind. Once again, love is all I bring. Keep you all rocking and swinging, you mean? Come on. Go to the Greenwich family. Sophie and the whole crew, Margaret C. How you mean? Lock in. Come on.

0: 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I like his spice.
1: Right now, credit payment on feature artist that's gone but never forgotten. This great, great legend himself, Mr. Dennis Emmanuel Brown. Angel in disguise. Ah. I was a crisp biscuit DJ for the target. Come on, ladies and gentlemen. You're rocking the jiggins to the cream of the crop.

0: This song where man play a bad, my lad. 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Oh, you mean? 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
1: Oh, right now, crowd of people, I'm going to feature one from the great songs of Mr. Roger Robin, also featuring Dean Fraser. This one's called True Love. 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

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Keep it like non-stop. Big up to the Robbie crew. Real loyalist. 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Chee whiz.

Yeah, the Dapper Rise. Yeah, man. Bucky Joe also featuring Christopher Ellis. I was watching a little statement Christopher Ellis put on YouTube, and he's saying when he first met the End of Time. Yeah, it was very, very interesting. He just made the lyrics there and then. Oh, and then Jackie'll come in the end and just drop his style. Yeah, man, you can't run for the first time in Boston, End of Time. But in the meanwhile, we're going to feature one of UK's finest, Sazza, Mr. Richie Davis. Tune's called Spiritual. That's how we get right here in the big one. Come on.

0: DJ Finley, would you mind playing that again?
1: Yeah, pull up for the Birmingham and the Massive, the Wall of the Ipswich, Coventry, Leicester. They said, pull up Mr. Philip and Richard Davis, spiritual gone.

Yeah, as a great song from Mr. Richard Davies, one of the UK's finest walks away. Spiritual. We've got another one from the Priest, Maxi Priest, Looking for Love. Everybody looking for love? Yeah? Which place? Touch your mind, body and soul. Right here, UK Pressure, ready.com. Let's keep it at 9.

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Yes, people, all we need is peace and love to each other. And another thing is a very, very powerful thing. Not be peace. Everybody needs peace in their life. Big up to everybody locked in the chat room. What's up? Facebook crew. 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Yeah, I've been entertained by DJ Finney giving it almost nearly the last 100 meters coming strong. I'm going to give you the sounds of Mr. Christopher Martin. Baby, don't do it. Please don't do it.

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0: Finley. 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
1: break. 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

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Especially if you've been following DJ for a good while. 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
1: Right now, Crowley, let's give most, let's give thanks and praise to the Most High. And it goes something just like this.
2: David wrote in the 27th Psalm, "Wait on the Lord and be of good courage, and he shall..."

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I need it. I want it. Welcome to the Run It Out to the Capital. When Kerry Pan and Lance Fran are coming and shine. Trust me, ladies and gentlemen.

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1: All right, gonna feature some artists. It's three artists back to back. Oh, we got it. We got Gerard Laverne, we got Keith Sweat, and we got Jenny Gills. And it got some like this, people. Keep it locked nonstop to UKPressure.com. LSG coming at each everybody, especially when the last round coming is strong. Come on, ladies and gentlemen, you're rocking and you can see the cream of the crop.

gosh, we are all upon me to bust each and one of you. Yeah, man, we have. What we got line now? Yeah, ain't no fun if your homie can't get none, is it? How can you make love when you got no feelings? Let's rock this one right to the beginning.

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How you mean? Share the link, don't be selfish. 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

tonight is so sweet. To the TLP. Look, everybody rock on, come in. 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Bread out. 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Oh, Tahada.

0: Bless the Lord, my people. This is JJ Bone to sing right now. You're in tune to the one and only DJ Finley. We are only going to get the very best in music. Trust me on that one. Inside.
1: Big up to one of my long-time friend, Mr. Huey Crawford. Come to give me his love. Give me your love. Rick Classic Chill on the 90s coming at you. Yes, it's the last 100 meters. DJ Finley's coming at you hard on Sean with some musical gentlemen. I always care upon. Trust me, ladies and gentlemen.

Last Night. Sounds from Mr. Anthony Hamilton. Also featuring Sunshine Anderson. This is a real classic cello coming to each one of you.

0: Yeah, people, that was a great sound. So Anthony Hamilton also featuring Sunshine Anderson last night. Eh? In my top boy last night. Eh? Right across the people, I'm going to feature the sounds of Mr. Jodeci. If you think you're lonely now, hey, wait till tonight. Eh? Come on.
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Bobby Womack, DJ Philip Decide. 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

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Hitch that one up, Mr. Finn, and give them some Black Street. This was called Before I Let You Go. Yeah, Before I Let You Go, I'm going to drop some more nuclear weapon right in the big one. Come on.

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It's the last one, I'm coming in strong. 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Carry right up to the top. Oh God. Each of that one, they miss a thing and drop a Jaheim on them.

Yeah, them sound all the way up to the top. Right now, with sounds of Mr. Johnny Gill. Let's get in the right mood. Yeah, let's get in the mood right. That's what it's called. Get the mood right. Come on, Finny. We've got all kind of flavors. We've got all kind of style. It's like my cupboard full of seasoning.

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1: Well, my name is Richard Stevens, and this one happens to be a classic for all the lovers out there, played by DJ Finley. 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

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We're there to twist the soul. Brand new flavors, all kind of sound.

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Another top, top presenters come each and everybody. 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So what I mean? It means don't take your hand up at that dial. It's going to get wicked a while I press it out. Trust me.

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2: 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Listen to him. Lester 8, I've been out of the gate. Thank you, people, for your time and attention. God bless you and God keep you. But I ain't gone yet. Drop some more new kit weapon to my gun. Bless up chat record, what's up, silences and new listeners. Always welcome board with DJ Philly, the host. Carry up on the last front, I'm coming in strong.

to Lady Empress. Pick up yourself. Late, but never late. I'll tell you mine. Come on. I know you're sitting down in silence and listening. You got hypnotized, ain't talk to me, Miss Lady Empress.

Favorite songs of TLC. Red Light Special. Come on. This crowd of people got maybe one more can squeeze it before I'll be out of here. I want to say God bless you till next time. God keep you. Honor and privilege to entertain each and one of you. Chase. 200 meters coming in strong.

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3: 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You're in tune to the one and only DJ Finley. We are only going to get the very best in music. Trust me on that one. Inside.
4: 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Out and bomb again. I'm leaving the building. Chase. Don't forget, next DJ is coming right at you. So keep it locked, don't stop.

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4: Yeah, man, you don't know you're rocking with the one and only Michael Metric.

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0: If you are the new listeners, all the regular ones, you know the first hour, soul flavors, R&B flavors, slow jams, neo soul, sometimes a touch of rap. So nice, so easy. We started off with a two-way combination. Maya alongside Marcus Houston. Pink Carter, love me, some of you.

Okay, we inside the first hour. Don't forget later on. I'm a piano, Afro beats, soul cut, and in the final hour, dancehall music. Dre rides the temperature bit by bit. Right now, we're gonna let it all go. With Kendrick, the family soul. Once again, greetings, welcome to the show, Michael Mitchell.

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Right now the sound of Keith Sweat. He says it's all about you. You and you and you. So we're not so easy inside the first hour. Come again.

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That's how we're playing them inside the first hour. 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We're gonna feature something up to date now. 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

0: Boney James on the saxophone. Queen Carter, I belong to you. One to get used to. We're gonna give you some more 2026 productions. Then we're gonna go back in time again. You're inside the Storm Alert Show with me, Michael Metric. We're going for the levels bit by bit. Later on, Afrobeat, Amapiano, some soca, and the final hour, dancehall music.
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Here we go again with Angie Stone. Here we go. 10 minutes to the top of the hour. Don't forget in the second hour, we change gears. Afrobeat, Amapiano, Soca. And in the third hour, dancehall music. 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

gave you some new jacquees. Guy like this. I'm hoping that right now we're gonna touch back in time. Sound of a Marion. Ring card I got you from 2010. This one gonna take us up to the ad break. I've definitely got you. This is the Storm Alert Show. 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This was the calm before the storm selection. Now we're gonna turn up the gears after the break. Apple beats, I'm a piano, soca and dancehall. 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

Okay, we inside the second hour. This is the Storm Alert Show, Michael Metric in the building. Show my love, show my family. Time for some Afrobeat, I'm a piano, and later on soca. And don't forget the third hour, dance.

going south side very soon. Then we're going to cross the water over to the Caribbean. We're going on a journey, a musical journey.

Turn up your system, whatever you're listening on. But don't disturb the neighbors. We're not too much in a way. Jonah Fraser alongside Taylor Savage.

from West Africa to South Africa. This is the Storm Alert Show. Michael Metric in the building. We're inside the second hour. Look out for the third hour for the dancehall fans. Right now we're cranking up the pressure on UKPressureRadio.com.

Sitting on my solar and Uncle Waffles. Right now I'm gonna stay with Uncle Waffles and give another collaboration alongside Focalistic and Sean Music.

0: right, you know. Hey, chagalas, hey, you want?
1: Wait.
0: Chagalas, you want? You want?
1: Wait. That's the title.

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We're inside Amo Piano Selection. 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It's time for the soca.

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1: Yeah? 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At the face. Oh, darling, I have the 9 in Malawi.

So we're keeping you moving. We're going on a trip. We're gonna leave Africa.

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bring you some of the newer soca flavors. Came out recently. This one gonna be the final one inside the second hour. Look out for the dance hour coming up next. Inside this hour, yeah.

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0: 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A party vibes are going, so keep it locked.
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2: 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Wake the town and tell the people. Michael Metric is here. This is the Storm Alert Show inside the third hour of the

Atari from Shaggy's latest album, alongside Jeremiah. Right now we're just album tracking again, gonna feature another collaboration. This time JA and Nigeria. Once again, we're inside the dance

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Yes, yes, we're ready. Spin town, we have the place. Zozo everywhere. 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

right now.

gave you Christopher Martin and the rhythm, gave you DeMarco, gave you Massive Cut right now. Vibes Cartel are gonna feature one more. We're inside the dancehall hour. Michael Metric in the building. And of course, this is the Storm Alert Show. Big up each and everyone locked on. Look at your time zone. Anywhere you listen from, anyhow you're listening.

bad tune again, thing called the Umpteen. Ding dong, Dexter Dabs. We're bringing it back up to date now.

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1: 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Diggy hustle.
0: Then I talk about the hustle, but I just be like, okay.
1: The combination.
0: Okay, cool. They never
1: 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Man to a woman, woman to a man.
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1: Now when the music
0: right now, the sound of

0: 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We have 5 minutes left. 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

as I said, we're nice, we're easy, we don't stress, we're on here. Nobody stressing, better you go on and live. The sound of Agent Sasko. Before this one, we gave you T.O.K. with the Kingston Town. With a called the Bad Sling, aka the Sling Tang Rhythm, rides again. This one gonna be the final entry. This has been another edition of the Storm Alert Show with me, Michael Metric. Inside the first hour,

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8: 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I hope you've all had a good week. If you are a new listener to the show and the station, I extend a massive welcome to you. I'm DJ Big Al, and I'm here until 2 a.m. bringing you some wonderful classic soul, rear grooves, two-step, boogie, jazz, slow jams and ballads. We have the usual elements of jazz and rear grooves corner features in the first hour. And in the second hour, we have the Soulful Lovers Hour, where we bring the pace down nice and easy in our mini Quiet Storm meets slow jams. Beautiful mellow music for soulful lovers. We have a further two features in that hour, the Free From 90s and also the 80s slow jam treble. So without further ado, let's get on with the music. Still feeling in a funky mood, here is the late great Bernard Wright to kick things off here on The Midnight Affair.

1973, and a wonderful track there from Sisters Love, and Give Me Your Love. And before that, we started with the late great Bernard Wright, who sadly passed away in 2022, but as a 15-year-old back in 1981, he recorded the wonderful album Nard, and he gave us that wonderful classic track there, Hubba Glubba Trippin'. A wonderful tune there from the late Bernard Wright. Back to back, Funky Double to start the classic hour here on The Midnight Affair. If you've just tuned in, welcome. This is the classic hour here on The Midnight Affair with yours truly, DJ Big Al. When we talk about timeless classic soul, nobody comes bigger than this artist and group, who has provided us with countless musical memories over many decades. But I have learnt recently, he has officially retired. And I just want to say thank you Beverly, for the wonderful tunes you have given us and the 5 brilliant concerts I have been to see you. They are truly priceless. Using one of your own songs, and off the LP We Are One, here is Frankie Beverly and Maze, and a throwback to a wonderful tune here on The Midnight of...

A trio of timeless classics here on The Midnight Affair. First up, the phenomenal Frankie Beverly and Maze, I Wanna Thank You. Then a bit of Philly Magic from the Jones Girls and Keep It Coming. And then playing in the background, William Bell and a classic Headline News off the LP Passion. And there's an absolutely wonderful other classic track on there called Heavy on the Love Side, which no doubt I will be dropping for you one day. The Midnight Affair, bringing back the music from the good old days, or as my daughters will say, the olden days. They may be oldies, but they are definitely goodies. Proper music with proper musicians, all on vinyl. We're going to move now into our first feature, the Element of Jazz Trio. Here is a wonderful track from Deodata.

Wow, a wonderful step back in time there for the three classic fusion tracks in our Element of Jazz Trio feature. First up, we played you from the top, we played you Umar Diodata and a wonderful tune from 82 and Sweet Magic. Then we brought you the classic Spyro Gyro track, Morning Dance from 79. And then playing in the background, Lonnie Liston Smith and the Cosmic Echoes from the 1975 LP Expansions. We played for you Shadows. I played another version of that in my early days here on UK Pressure Radio by the Mysterious Flying Orchestra, which I do say I much prefer. But I'll dig that out once again and I'll drop that again because it's a lovely, lovely rendition of that Lonnie Liston Smith track. We are going to drop a few tunes from recent years. Future Air Grooves here on the Midnight Affair. And here is a tune that is absolutely wonderful. Has that summer vibe about it. Here is Mama's Gun and This Is The Day here on UK Pressure Radio.